0: KNEI 103.5 Bluff Country.
1: There's a show officially making a comeback. People are very excited about this. I'll tell you all about it on the way
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0: song. 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
1: There's an artist who was not happy firing him back at fans who said their song is AI-generated. I'll tell you what we're talking about on the way.
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fast on the train. Got sidetracked in the Mississippi rain. Picked up a case of Delta Blues. But I watched a band.

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1: 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But man, sounds like a good song. Maybe Kenny can write this.
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It was a lonely night in Augusta. She was sitting at the end of the bar when I saw her. And with a little wine and a little time, she would be a prize to win.

their son. Be a lover to their mother. Everything to everyone. Up and at them bright and early. I'm all business in my suit. Yeah, I'm dressed up for success.

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Science news. Well, scientists have discovered a way to completely turn off the brain and all neuroactivity by using light pulses. They call the device television.

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I put that pretty thing upon my horse. Let's get it on real tight now, 'cause we don't want you falling off.

that tequila burn. Dan and Shay on KNDI Bluff Country 103.5. I'll take a frozen treat over tequila any day. You can win a $20 gift certificate with trivia just after 8 o'clock to the Twisted Gnome in downtown Decorah. Yeah, we'll do that just after 8. Here's Leroy Parnell on KNDI.

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Yeah, speaking of blue, we got sunshine right now, 52 with Reba on KNDI Bluff Country, 103.5. ACM's from Sunday, the Red Clay Strays won Group of the Year. Here's their song, Demons in Your Choir.

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0: Mavericks, what a crying shame. I'm Josh Blake, and we've got Sunshine 57 now. 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
2: Pittsburgh Steelers quarterback Aaron Rodgers was asked a simple question today. 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
2: Fox News, I'm John Saucier. The Justice Department has indicted former Cuban President Raul Castro in connection to the 1996 murders of four Americans who were killed by Cuban fighter jets whilst flying civilian aircraft. The DOJ alleges the former leader had spies in Florida who provided intel on the Americans who were killed. Florida Attorney General